Prime Minister Narendra Modi has become the longest-serving elected Prime Minister of India today. Mr. Modi took the oath of office on 26th of May in 2014. He has surpassed the record of Pandit Jawaharlal Nehru, who first took oath as an elected Prime Minister on 13th of May in 1952 and served until 27th of May in 1964. Pandit Nehru's tenure as an elected Prime Minister amounted to 4,398 days. Now Prime Minister Modi's continuous tenure is 4,399 days, making him the longest serving elected Prime Minister in India's history. World leaders have congratulated Prime

0: Minister Narendra Modi on becoming India's longest-serving elected Prime Minister of the country. The world leaders hailed Prime Minister's transformative governance, his advocacy for the Global South, and his vision of an inclusive and economically dynamic India. President of Sri Lanka, Anura Kumar Dissanayake, in a letter said that Prime Minister Modi's vision has inspired many beyond India's borders, including Sri Lanka. Prime Minister of Papua New Guinea, James Marape, in a personal video message, described Prime Minister Modi as a role model and an example of leadership.
1: Hello and greetings from Papua New Guinea to my friend Prime Minister Modi. Congratulations on reaching a historic milestone, the longest continuous Prime Minister of the great country of India. You have now surpassed the record as the longest serving Prime Minister of India. India remains a friend of Papua New Guinea. You personally have come here. I give respect to you as a senior leader of the Global South, and I am happy that you have now a whole record as the longest serving Prime Minister of India.
0: Further, Prime Minister of Trinidad and Tobago Kamala Prasad Bisesar noted that under the leadership of Prime Minister Modi, India has evolved as a leading voice on global matters. A meeting of the National Democratic Alliance NDA will be held in New Delhi today to celebrate its government completing 12 years and Prime Minister Narendra Modi becoming the longest continuously serving elected PM of India. All constituents of the alliance besides the top leadership of the BJP, including Prime Minister Modi, are expected to attend the meeting. The NDA meeting will also be attended by chief ministers and deputy chief ministers of all 22 NDA governed states and union territories besides the leaders of all alliance constituents. The meeting will focus on reviewing various national development programs, infrastructure programs, and the Modi government's vision to transform the nation into a developed country by 2047. External Affairs Minister Dr. S. Jaishankar will be on a two-day official visit to Bulgaria and Finland starting today. The Ministry of External Affairs said that during his visit to Bulgaria, Dr. Jaishankar will meet the Bulgarian leadership and hold discussions with his counterpart. On the second leg of his visit to Finland, Dr. Jaishankar will attend the 14th edition of the Kularanta Talks. The theme of this edition is A World in Transition, Global, Regional and Local Perspectives. The minister will also hold meetings with his counterpart and leadership of Finland. The U.S. military has launched strikes against Iran in response to the downing of a U.S. Army Apache helicopter off Oman coast. U.S. officials said the helicopter was brought down by an Iranian drone and the two pilots were rescued. Following the U.S. strikes, explosions were heard in the Iranian cities of Sirik, Minab, Bandar Abbas and on Keshem Island, which bordered the Strait of Hormuz. President Donald Trump said the U.S. response to Iran downing a U.S. helicopter is very strong, very powerful. Iran has also launched missiles and drones towards U.S. targets in the region. Iranian Foreign Minister Abbas Araghchi said that no attack from the U.S. will be left unanswered. Iranian Foreign Minister asked foreign forces to leave Strait of Hormuz or be at constant risk. In men's cricket, India A defeated Sri Lanka A by 8 runs in a close contest in the opening clash of Tri-Nation A series at the Rangiri Dambulla International Stadium in Sri Lanka yesterday. Opting to bat first, India scored 277 for 6 in stipulated 50 overs, riding on Rituraj Gaikwad's 101 runs. Fast bowler Mohammad Siraj has been withdrawn from India's squads for the upcoming T20 international series against Ireland and England. The men's selection committee has named Prasidh Krishna as Siraj's replacement for both T20I series. And that is the end of this news bulletin.
2: Kalai Thendril Thudarhiradu. அடுத்த நிகழ்ச்சி பற்றிய அறிவிப்பு இன்னும் சில நொடிகளில்.
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2: Hello, I'm Connor O'Grady at the BBC Sports Centre with the latest World Cup news. The England boss, Thomas Tuchel, says that Bukayo Saka needs to be carefully steered back to full fitness. The Arsenal winger missed part of the climax of the Premier League season due to an Achilles injury.
3: I'm not concerned at all. He can train, he can handle more and more training. He gets used to more and more training. He can, without reaction, he can play more and more minutes. And we will continue this process in a very close feedback loop with Bukayo himself.
2: England play Costa Rica tonight in Orlando in their final warm-up match. The oldest player at this year's tournament is the Scotland goalkeeper Craig Gordon. He's been describing how it feels to realise his World Cup dream at the age of 43.
4: Magnificent to be here after all the years of trying, not only personally but as a country, to get here. So yeah, delighted to be here. It feels like it's getting real now. The first few weeks have been preparation, everything's been going really well. And now we're finally here, we're the last few days away from getting into the games for real now.
2: Mexico, along with the USA and Canada, is one of the host nations for the World Cup. Well, the former Mexico international Joaquin Beltran has told the BBC they're really excited for the tournament to start on Thursday.
5: We have three stadiums, Monterrey, Guadalajara and Mexico City, ready to receive the people of Colombia, Uzbekistan, Korea, South Africa. Everyone is talking about the 13 games we will host, so it's a very special time for us.
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